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2: Variable amounts of cloud for Wednesday. There could be the occasional shower as well. Temperatures range from 16 degrees Celsius in Scotland to 19 degrees Celsius in the southeast of England.
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0: up, pet. It's party time, I gather. So, what would you like this time?
1: Oh, so much, Michelle. Thank heavens you're here. I've left it a bit late this time.
0: Nothing new there, then.
1: So, I need a balloon arch. Obviously, as many balloons as you've got. The kids love them. Also, matching banners and bunting. And don't let me forget a badge and matching candles for the cake.
0: No worries. I've also extended my party bag for Lorange. You'll be spoilt for choice. So, dinner panic, pet. And I've got the tableware covered as well.
1: Oh, that's so great. Special Days does it again.
0: Whether it's a birthday, hen night or baby shower, it's what we do best. And we're open 6 days a week now, right here on Oxford Street, Ripley.
1: Wow. Thank you so much, Michelle.
0: Hey, and don't forget my invite.

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2: Flights leaving the UK face disruption because of an air traffic control issue. Ben Munsey is here with more.
3: National Air Traffic Services say around 200 UK flights have been cancelled and that recovering from the disruption will take some time. Engineers are working on site to resume normal operations as quickly as possible. Passengers are being asked to check before they travel to any airports.
2: Meanwhile, the boss of NATS, Martin Rolfe, is to speak with the Transport Secretary later today as disruption is set to continue. The Foreign Secretary, Ed Miliband, says the Israeli government's turned a blind eye to ethnic cleansing of Palestinians in the West Bank. In a comment statement, he announced the UK would introduce an import ban on goods from illegal settlements in the occupied territories and take action against firms providing services to them. The Shadow Foreign Secretary, Tom Tugendhat, says the measures risk dividing the UK.
4: Well, this isn't about Israel alone, and it certainly isn't about reducing the complexity of the region to a single sentence. Sadly, the government is in the process of doing just that.
2: The new reports estimated last year across England more than 1.7 million patients waited for more than half a day for emergency care. That's despite concerns that long A&E waits are linked to an increased risk of death. According to the National Audit Office, an estimated 1.2 million patients in England waited between 12 and 24 hours from their arrival into A&E to be discharged, transferred or admitted, with a further 500,000 waiting more than 24 hours. The funeral of King Harald V of Norway is taking place today, with the Prince of Wales attending, representing his father. Harald, who died on the 28th of August at the age of 89, is the King's second cousin once removed. William will be joined by his aunt, the Princess Royal, who is attending in a private and personal capacity as the godmother of the new King, Hakon VIII. And it was a big night at the National Television Awards, with Sir David Attenborough picking up the TV presenter prize and Clarkson's Farm winning the reality docu-series Gong. Emmerdale won Best Soap. That's the latest from Radio News Hub. I'm Jules Eastbridge.
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2: Variable amounts of cloud for Wednesday. There could be the occasional shower as well. Temperatures range from 16 degrees Celsius in Scotland to 19 degrees Celsius in the southeast of England.

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1: 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News.
2: Hundreds of flights in the UK have been cancelled because of issues with air traffic control. Ben Monsey is here with more.
3: Several airports, including Edinburgh, Manchester and Heathrow, say they've been affected. National Air Traffic Services say recovering from the disruption will take some time, but their engineers are working on site to resume normal operations as quickly as possible. Transport Secretary Heidi Alexander has apologised for the frustrating delays.
2: Meanwhile, the boss of NATS will speak with the Transport Secretary later today as disruptions set to continue. Israel will close the British consulate in Jerusalem. That's in response to the UK announcing sanctions on illegal West Bank settlements. In a common statement, the Foreign Secretary Ed Miliband announced the UK will take action against firms providing services to them.
4: Our argument is not with the people of Israel, with whom the UK has unshakable bonds. Our argument is with the conduct of its government. And I also want to say emphatically to people in Britain and indeed across the world, holding British Jews responsible for the actions of the Israeli government is anti-Semitism, plain and simple.
2: 12 people have been banned from entering Israel, including the former Labour leader Jeremy Corbyn and MP Diane Abbott. The US have also criticised the UK stance. More than 1.7 million patients waited for more than half a day for emergency care. That's despite concerns that long A&E waits are linked to an increased risk of death. A new report from the National Audit Office has estimated that during 2025, 1.2 million patients in England waited between 12 and 24 hours from their arrival in A&E to be discharged, transferred or admitted, and 500,000 more waited more than 24 hours. Doctors have warned that a reaction caused by resting electronic devices on bare skin is on the rise in children. It comes after a preteen boy was diagnosed with erythema abigne, also known as Toti's skin syndrome. And Live Golf's begun bankruptcy protection proceedings as it seeks to restructure. That's the latest from Radio News Hub. I'm Jules Eastbridge.
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1: Amber Weather with Paradise Windows, manufacturing the very best in Rahal windows and doors for over 20 years to the trade and public.
2: A largely dry day across the UK for Wednesday. Plenty of sunny spells, but there could be an occasional shower as well. Temperatures ranging from 16 degrees Celsius in Scotland to 20 degrees Celsius in the south of England.
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3: Israel's announced they're closing the British consulate in Jerusalem. This after Ed Miliband, the Foreign Secretary, announced the UK will take action against firms providing services to them.
4: We act on the import of goods from illegal settlements. We ban advertising of illegal settlements. We act on services to prevent new settlement expansion. We act on settler violence. We support accountability for what has happened in Gaza. And we pledge to galvanise the international community to confront the ongoing and urgent humanitarian crisis.
3: 12 people have also been banned from entering Israel, including the former Labour leader Jeremy Corbyn and all of the Green Party's MPs. The US has also criticised the UK's stance. Flights leaving the UK have faced disruption because of an air traffic control issue. Ben Monse is here with more.
5: National Air Traffic Services say around 200 UK flights have been cancelled and that recovering from the disruption will take some time. Engineers are working on site to resume normal operations as quickly as possible. Passengers are being asked to check before they travel to any airports.
3: A new report estimated that last year across England, more than 1.7 million patients waited for more than half a day for emergency care. That's despite concerns that long A&E waits are linked to an increased risk of death. According to the National Audit Office, an estimated 1.2 million patients in England waited between 12 and 24 hours from their arrival in A&E to be discharged, transferred or admitted, with a further 500,000 waiting for more than 24 hours. We're being warned that food inflation is set to increase over the coming months, reaching almost 4% by Christmas, peaking at 6.4% next summer. The warnings come from the Food and Drink Federation, as pressures from conflict and extreme weather reach the supermarket shelves. The funeral of King Harold V of Norway is taking place today, with the Prince of Wales attending to represent his father. Harold, who died on the 28th of August at the age of 89, is the King's second cousin once removed. And bankruptcy protection proceedings have been started by LIV Golf as it looks to restructure. On Tuesday, a Chapter 11 petition was filed in the US. That's the latest from Radio News Hub. I'm Jules Eastbridge.
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2: Amber Weather with Paradise Windows, manufacturing the very best in Rahal windows and doors for over 20 years to the trade and public.
3: A largely dry day across the UK for Wednesday. Plenty of sunny spells, but there could be an occasional shower as well. Temperatures ranging from 16 degrees Celsius in Scotland to 20 degrees Celsius in the south of England.
2: 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Amber Sound.

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1: 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News.
2: Israel's to close the British consulate in Jerusalem. It's in response to the UK announcing sanctions on illegal West Bank settlements. In a statement in the House of Commons, the Foreign Secretary Ed Miliband announced the UK will take action against firms providing services to them.
3: Our argument is not with the people of Israel, with whom the UK has unshakable bonds. Our argument is with the conduct of its government. And I also want to say emphatically to people in Britain and indeed across the world, holding British Jews responsible for the actions of the Israeli government is anti-Semitism, plain and simple.
2: 12 people have been banned from entering Israel, including the former Labour leader Jeremy Corbyn. The US has also criticised the UK's stance. The boss of the UK's air traffic control provider will speak with the Transport Secretary later as disruptions set to continue after a technical issue grounded flights. The flight monitoring website Flight Radar 24 say 1,300 flights were cancelled to and from UK airports on Tuesday after a system issue hit NATS, which provides air traffic control services to 15 airports. There's a warning from doctors that a reaction caused by resting electronic devices on bare skin is on the rise in children. Erythema ab igni is usually found in adults who use water bottles or heated pads, but it's becoming increasingly common amongst youngsters who use electronic devices. It comes after a preteen boy was diagnosed with the condition, also known as toasted skin syndrome, after resting his laptop on his stomach for up to 8 hours a day. More than 1.7 million patients waited more than half a day for emergency care. That's despite long concerns that A&E waits are linked to an increased risk of death. That's according to a new report by the National Audit Office. There's a warning that food inflation is expected to reach almost 4% by Christmas and peak at 6.4% in July next year, as pressures from conflict and extreme weather reach the supermarket shelves. That's the latest from Radio News Hub. I'm Jules Eastbridge.
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1: Amber Weather with Paradise Windows, manufacturing the very best in Rahal windows and doors for over 20 years to the trade and public.
2: A largely dry day across the UK for Wednesday. Plenty of sunny spells, but there could be an occasional shower as well. Temperatures ranging from 16 degrees Celsius in Scotland to 20 degrees Celsius in the south of England.
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Good morning, Amber Sound, 107.2 and 98.4. Great song there from Rudimental and Jess Glynn with Back to Me, My Universe from Coldplay before that. Of course, it's a brand new day. It is Wednesday. It's just after 5 o'clock. In fact, it's coming up to 10 minutes past 5. Good morning. Oh, I leave quiet.

0: And the sound, good morning to you, Sabrina Carpenter and Tate. Coming up, great songs, including one from Men at Work, Dave Morris's favourite boy band, Big Fun. Also got Melissa Morgan, Enrique Iglesias and Jimmy from The Undertones. Stand by, because they're all coming up straight after the break.
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0: Blame It on the Boogie. Big fun, of course, for the old Jackson song from the 1970s. Coming up, Fergie, also Tina Charles and John Legend.
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0: Mariah Carey, Touch My Body, Fats and Small with Feel Good. So good morning. It is a brand new day. It's Wednesday, the 9th of September. Time-wise, well, it's 5:49. That means 1 hour, 11 minutes until the news at 7. And after 7 o'clock, yep, it's of course Dave Morris.
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Susie Quattro on Amber Sound, same as I do, Eamon Corner before that. Time-wise, well, it is 5 minutes to 6. Last one from me before the news.

0: the Pina Colada song Escape Rupert Holmes. That's it from me for this hour. Don't forget, you've got another hour with me straight after the news at 6.
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1: 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News.
2: The Foreign Secretary has rejected the suggestion he's put British Jews at risk after announcing sanctions on illegal West Bank settlements. Both Israel and the US criticised the UK's move, which will see a ban on imports from illegal settlements in the occupied Palestinian territories, as well as sanctions on individuals and firms providing services to settlers. Shadow Foreign Secretary Tom Tugendhat says the measures risk dividing the UK.
3: Turning Israel into a pariah will risk sectarian division in our own country and risk a further rise in anti-Semitic violence on our own streets.
2: The boss of an air traffic control provider is speaking to the Transport Secretary today after disruption cancelled almost 180 flights. Tens of thousands of passengers have been caught up in the chaos, which is set to continue across airports including Heathrow, Gatwick, Manchester and Stansted. Youth unemployment is likely to be even higher than official stats. That's according to the Children's Commissioner, who's warned of a blind spot with tens of thousands of young people slipping through the cracks. Dame Rachel D'Souza says some 42,000 16 and 17-year-olds are enrolled in colleges, but attending less than half of the time. Over 1.7 million patients in England waited more than half a day for emergency care last year. That's according to a new National Audit Office report. They added that those who do wait so long are twice as likely to die within 30 days than those who wait 2 hours. Andy Morrison is from the NAO. He says there's no simple solution.
4: Some of them will be in the hospital itself. Some of them will be to do with hands-off with the wider system, both in terms of social care, but also in terms of housing availability. So there's a lot of different things that hospitals will need to focus on, and they'll need help. They'll need good data systems, and they'll need strong leadership to be able to do that.
2: The government says they're taking action. And the Prince of Wales is representing his father at the funeral of King Harald V of Norway today. That's the latest from Radio News Hub. I'm Holly Hughes.
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1: Amber Weather with Paradise Windows, manufacturing the very best in Rahow windows and doors for over 20 years to the trade and public.
2: Scattered showers gradually fading, leaving a largely dry and bright day across the UK. Breezy along some coasts, but tending to ease later with highs of 19 degrees Celsius.
1: Amber Sound, early breakfast.

Morning, hope you're well. Wednesday the 9th of September, brand new day. Time-wise, well, we're 10 past 6 at the moment. Benson Boone, pretty slowly. Before that, Justin Bieber with Hold On. Dave Morris, he'll be here in about an hour's time. The dulcet tones of Dave Morris. Through until 10 o'clock this morning. Adele now, and Easy On Me. It's Amber Sound.

0: It's all right, you can wake up now. Adele with Easy On Me. Coming up with some great tunes, including U2, Michael Jackson and Disco Nights.
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0: From the 80s, U2, The Unforgettable, Fire, Bewitched, Blame It on the Weatherman. Which reminds me, I've not done a forecast yet, so we'll do that in a couple of minutes' time. Well, maybe 10. Michael Jackson's Leave Me Alone, MVP with Rock Your Body, GQ and Disco Nights. Dave Morris on the way from 7. 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

0: Currently 11 degrees across the Amber Valley. Highs today of 17 degrees. Fine as well with a bit of sunshine. Thursday, Friday, Saturday and Sunday, temperatures between 18 and 20 degrees. Also looking pretty dry as well. Got a couple more songs before Dave.
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0: Donna Summer loves about the chain of my heart. Last song from me for this Wednesday morning. Dave Morris follows straight after the news and local weather at 7 o'clock. He'll be running right the way through until 10 o'clock. Well, he'll not be running. He'll be sat down. So I'll see you tomorrow. Have a good day.
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1: 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News.
2: Britain has announced sanctions on West Bank settlements, with Foreign Secretary Ed Miliband accusing settlers of carrying out the ethnic cleansing of Palestinians. Israel has responded by shutting the UK consulate in East Jerusalem and banning 12 British officials from entering the country. Israeli ministers say the move is interference, while Washington says it shares the goal of stability. Israel's countermeasures have deepened tensions further, with Foreign Minister Gideon Saar saying Britain will harm yourselves if it acts against Israel. He confirmed the closure of the UK's consulate in Jerusalem and the ban on British officials. The dispute has prompted warnings of wider fallout after Israeli ministers suggested backing Argentina's claim to the Falkland Islands. The United States has imposed an import ban on Canadian alcohol, motorbikes and other goods, stepping up a long-running trade war. The move comes as Canadian counter-tariffs on US goods take effect. It is the latest escalation in a dispute that has already hit businesses on both sides of the border and raised fears of further retaliation. A desperate search is underway in the Bahamas after a light aircraft plunged 7,000 feet and vanished from radar. The U.S. Coast Guard is helping the Royal Bahamas Defense Force look for four family members aboard the PA-34 Piper aircraft, which disappeared near Andros Island. Relatives say the plane had been in pristine condition before the flight. Police in Canada have fined drivers caught allegedly sleeping behind the wheel of self-driving Teslas. In British Columbia, one motorist was issued penalties after witnesses filmed her with her eyes closed on Highway 1 near North Vancouver. Police say the case shows driver inattention remains a serious danger, no matter how advanced the technology. A baby boy from Chesterfield has made medical history after becoming the first patient to undergo pioneering skull surgery using nitinol springs. Rory Potter, who was diagnosed with severe sagittal craniosynostosis, is now thriving after the world-first procedure at Great Ormond Street Hospital. His mother says he is happy, cheeky, and full of energy. A family in the Bahamas is still waiting for news after their light aircraft vanished from radar. Mario Lamar, his wife Lily Lamar, and grandchildren Sophia Sosa and Christian Sosa were on board when the plane dropped from 10,000 feet to 3,700 feet in minutes. The search continues. That's all for now from the Amber Sound News Team. I'm John Palmer.
1: Amber Weather with Paradise Windows, manufacturing the very best in Rahal windows and doors for over 20 years to the trade and public.
2: Currently 11 degrees across the Amber Valley, sunny and breezy with highs of 17 degrees today, then a little warmer tomorrow, peaking at 18 degrees under mostly bright skies.
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0: 16 minutes past 7 o'clock. A very good morning to you. I'm slightly later today because I came in early enough, checked the fridge and I needed milk, so I've had to go out to the shop. But he wasn't quite ready, he wasn't quite open. But anyway, nobody got in trouble. And here we are, the sun is coming up and it's the breakfast show on Amber Sound at 17 minutes past 7. Sunshine mixing with some clouds today, bit of a mixture then. That's the way it's looking at the moment. Nice and clear though. 18 degrees Celsius is the high today. It's currently 11 degrees Celsius. I'll get myself in the chair, settled in, say to you, hope you have a nice day today. Welcome along to Halfway House. It's the 9th of September. It's Wednesday and this is Amber Sound's breakfast show. Morning.
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5: Hello, pet. 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
6: 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I've left it a bit late this time.
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6: 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The kids love them. Also, matching banners and bunting. And don't let me forget a badge and matching candles for the cake.
5: No worries. 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You'll be spoilt for choice. So, dinner panic, pet. And I've got the tableware covered as well.
6: Oh, that's so great. Special Days does it again.
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6: Wow. Thank you so much, Michelle.
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been used a few times in song titles, hasn't it? Yeah, Pixie Lock for you there. It's Emergency Services Day today, or 999 Day. And Hugh Grant is 66 on this Wednesday, the 9th of September. Adam Sandler is 60, and crooner Michael Bublé is 51. It's 22 past 7 if you're just waking up. Very good morning to you. Yeah, morning, everyone.

And here we are on a brand new day, halfway through the week. It's going quite quickly this week, isn't it? We'll take a quick look at the football. What happened last night? I haven't got a clue. Didn't follow any of it last night, so I'll have a look at that in a mo. Meanwhile, Madonna and Kylie Minogue, this is Love Sensation, After Hours.

It's a love sensation, says Madonna and Kylie. So in the UEFA Champions League last night, wins for Aston Villa. They beat Club Bruges 2-3, in other words 3-2, but they were the away team, of course. Easy win, not an easy win, because Porto apparently were putting on the pressure at the end, but Manchester City beating Porto away 2-0. And what else happened in the League Cup? Lincoln got thrashed by Bournemouth 4-0. Palace won 3-0. Sunderland beat Hull 1-0. And Newcastle beat Millwall 1-0 at the Den. Today we've got more Champions League, with Liverpool taking on Atletico Madrid. What else we got? The League Cup, Chelsea Leeds, and in the Championship, Derby County at home tonight to the Baggies. Tough game, that one, the way the form is at the minute, so you need to pull one out of the bag there. Rams, 7:27, that's the football. And let's play the number one now.

0: Langley and Choosing Texas. Yeah, 7:31. What are people talking about today? Porto v Man City. A typical tweet here. Last season, Manchester City just wouldn't have won that game. Whoops, against Porto. Maresca doing a great job, incredible job with the squad so far this season. Well, there you go. He's a good manager, though, isn't he? He's very similar to Pep. They've worked together for that long, really. Trending also Heathrow and the problems with the airport air traffic control situation affecting travellers all over the shop, really, and all over Europe as well. And it's going to take a few days, apparently, to sort this out. West Ham take away 6,500 fans to Bolton on a Tuesday night, which is pretty good following, isn't it? Top of the Championship as well, they are. And National Television Awards. First time I've laughed, this is what somebody's saying, somebody called Ron. First time I've laughed all night at the NTA Awards. Who on earth voted for Mrs. Brown's Boys? Why did they win? Tom Jones, that's trending. He's not happy about this voice axe. ITV are revamping the voice. Let's see what somebody's saying here. Somebody called Rubio. Tom Jones, mistake. Huge mistake at ITV. Financial difficulty with insurance. What's that all about? That's an excuse from ITV, isn't it? Costings. This is ageist behaviour by young producers who haven't a clue. The real Sir Tom Jones has got more experience and knowledge than any judge you could replace him with. He is the voice. Absolutely, hear, hear. Couldn't agree. Sir Tom Jones has insisted he did not want to leave The Voice, hitting out at ITV in a furious statement. Yeah, it's the young blood. They've no idea of the legendary status, in particular, of Tom Jones, have they? And that's the way it is. So new blood comes in. Haven't got a clue about the historics of the man. And that's where we're at. So I'd be fuming as well, Tom. Absolutely. Anyway, that's what people are talking about today. And the flight delays are expected to continue after an air traffic control problem cancelled hundreds of flights across the UK. And like I said earlier, it's affecting European travel big time at the moment. There we go. Some of the stuff people are talking about this morning. Getting a bit fiery on the old Tom Jones situation, isn't it?
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0: Sienna Spyro, ex-TikToker, now becoming a megastar. It's called Great Expectation. Yeah. 7:42, a very good morning to you. Hope you're well today on this Wednesday.
1: All right, Dave.
0: Say that again.
1: All right, Dave.
0: Yes, I am. Not too bad. Could be better. Brain's still a bit asleep, you know how it is.
2: Hi.
0: Hello.
2: Hi.
0: Hello.
2: Hi.
0: Hello. Congratulations to David Attenborough in his 100th year. Took home the NTA Award for Best Presenter, leaving Ant and Dec without the gong for a second year. Well, it's about time they missed out for a third year, maybe, next year. Never rated Ant and Dec, that's just a personal thing. You might love them, but they're not for me. And Monty Don, you know, the gardening bloke. Monty Don is quitting Gardener's World after more than 20 years on the BBC show's longest-serving head gardener. All mouth and Percy Thrower. Yeah, who remembers him? Neither do I.
3: 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Amber.

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0: Busy on the old roads this morning. Let's kick off at Junction 29, where we've got long queues to get on the M1. Coming from Haslands, down the 617 to get on the M1 in particular, very long queue there. Queues again on the A61, evident on the map at Clay Cross this morning. It's been like that for a few days, don't know what they're up to. More than likely some sort of roadworks going on. The rest of the A61 is okay. Traffic building slightly at close to Alfreton. On the A38, long queues to get on at 28. That's both sides today as well. That's the A38. Further along as well, stop-start traffic at Castlewood. Kingsmill Road East looking stop-startish as well. Sherwood Way very busy. And around the Kingsmill Hospital, a lot of those roads looking absolutely chocker. And it's early as well, it's only nearly 10 to 8. A38 between Ripley and Derby, slowing traffic adjacent to Horsley and through Little Eaton, very slow towards Bredsall. We've got queues at Chadderson on the A52, that's Brian Clough Way. Quite a long queue to get through to Derby itself. Backing all the way back to, or going back as far as Spondon by the looks of the map. All right, I'm just enlarging the map a little bit here. Yeah, some big queues then, Brian Clough Way. A38 coming up to Markeaton Park. Slow traffic, standing traffic after Micklover on said road. That'll do for now on the roads.
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on tonight. That's Silver Bumper on Amber Sound. 3 minutes now to 8 o'clock. Blimey, let's get a squeezer in here then. News headlines following this one from the Toys. Way back when, actually 1965.

0: way back to 65 then. That's a Lover's Concerto, somewhat of a soul-y classic by a band that were called The Toys. All right, I'll see you after the news. I'll be right back.
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3: Oil prices have edged closer to $100 a barrel after the United States struck Iranian oil tankers in the latest escalation with Tehran. US Central Command said it destroyed five crude oil carriers after ballistic missile attacks on American warships. The command said crews were ordered to abandon ship before the vessels were rendered inoperable. Then, in the early hours of Wednesday morning, Iran launched a missile attack against a US military base in Jordan. The IRGC said it struck the American Al-Azraq base in a punitive operation, while Jordan's air defenses intercepted 18 of the 20 missiles fired from Iranian territory. No casualties were reported from the attack. Israel has closed Britain's consulate in Jerusalem and banned 12 British officials after Andy Burnham's decision to fast-track sanctions on West Bank settlements. Gideon Saar said the UK will no longer be allowed into the US-led Gaza coordination mission. He said Britain's move was morally distorted and warned that if Britain acts against Israel, Israel will act against Britain. Foreign Secretary Ed Miliband has been warned by Labour MP Graham Stringer that sanctions on Israel could make Jewish communities feel less safe. Mr. Stringer told GB News the move was student union politics and said it could give license to people who want to attack Jews. He also said the government was not considering the impact on Jewish people in London, Leeds and Manchester. A Derbyshire baby boy has made medical history by becoming the first patient in the world to undergo pioneering skull surgery using nitinol springs. Rory Potter from Chesterfield was treated at Great Ormond Street Hospital after being diagnosed with severe sagittal craniosynostosis. His parents say the one-year-old is now thriving and hitting all his developmental milestones. A Derbyshire man is cycling 425 miles dressed as an orangutan to raise money for the Sumatran Orangutan Society. Peter McAvoy is riding between 60 and 75 miles a day on the challenge. He says the effort is about helping protect orangutans and their habitat. A plane has vanished without a trace after plunging 7,000 feet in the Bahamas, with the US Coast Guard joining the search. Mario Lamar, his wife Lily Lamar, and their grandchildren Sophia Sosa and Christian Sosa were aboard the PA-34 Piper aircraft. The search remains ongoing after the aircraft dropped off radar west of Andros Island. That's all for now from the Amber Sound News team. I'm Joe Sparks.
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3: Currently 14 degrees across the Amber Valley. Sunny spells continue through Ripley with highs of 17 degrees today before a cooler, drier evening and overnight lows around 10 degrees.
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5: How do you like your eggs in the...

Welcome back, hour two of the Breakfast Show. So in love with you, the Full Intention mix. Absolutely the only mix of that song by Duke, remembering there. Got to be the 90s on that, I'm sure. 8:10, you're just getting up. It's a lovely sunny morning thus far. Chance of rain later, more on that later. Fed up with reading the weather out. It's nice at the moment, let's go by what we can see, eh? Morning then, on Facebook it's our Breakfast Show post. Morning everyone on there. Start today with Andrew Reardon. Have yourself a good day, young man. He'll be taking photos of this, that and the other, because that's his job, he's a photographer, ain't ya? Hi to JB Locksmiths and Joinery. Good morning. Loving the show as always. You say anything to me, don't you? I love his style. JB Locksmiths and Joinery. Morning to Gail Robinson-Sproston. Just popped on there, arriving a bit late today. We'll let you off. Hi to Becky Lou. Morning, Dave. That's Becky Lou in Ilko. Morning, Becky Lou. Martin Spike Campbell's on there. Morning, Dave. I gave all my dead batteries away yesterday. They were free of charge. You've been delving through that book nowadays, haven't you, for a few weeks. Actually quite like that one. It's all right. Darren Rose there. Morning, buddy. Hey, Razzle Dazzle. How are you, man? It's been a long time. Hope you're well. Patrick James, hi Pat. Wendy Smithers. Morning Wendy. AD Punter, morning Dave, have a lovely day. People of Amberville. What do you think this is, a horror film? Say hi to Archie Hayden and the Feather, please, as always. Lisa Hutchinson's on there, morning Dave. Answer to your question yesterday, I did say, what are you doing back at school? The reason she's back at school, because she's a midday supervisor at one. Ooh, get you. Morning to James Bamford. Morning, Dave. How do you make a tissue dance? Put a boogie in it. Boogie bogey. Yeah. Hi to Johnny Rawson, Gail Fern and Brailsford. Lee Fretwell, where you been hiding, mate? Morning, Dave. Boxhead Jr. doing more work than his dad. Old Boxhead, James Bamford. Yeah, but his lad's a big lad, isn't he? He's going to be good at whatever he does. Lorna Webb, good morning. Good morning, Lorna Webb. Dawn Watson, Paul Gilding. James Bamford saying, sorry, Dave. Sorry for what? It's all right, I forgive you. Jill Castledine, good morning. Ferreting about all over the job. And Amanda 803 Sharpston. We love Tom Jones, don't we? He should not be leaving The Voice.

0: Sex Bomb, you're it. No, you're it. You're it. You're it. 17 past 8. Tom Jones, Moose T helping out on that tune. It was Sex Bomb. And yeah, we think he should stay at The Voice. The Young Blood disagree. They're having a revamp. They'll lose viewers. Because it happens, doesn't it? Leave it alone. It's a success story, that show. And a good panel.
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3: Hello, pet. 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
4: Wow. Thank you so much, Michelle.
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1: Let's check on the roads then, getting towards 8:30. Big queues on the A61 on the approach to Clay Cross from Old Tupton. Traffic at a standstill, but still busy at the junction that is 29. Up there with the 617 interchange, both sides of the M1 are queuing at the moment. Ditto at 28, that's at Pinkston. Both sides still got queues on them. Very heavy, and I mean heavy, traffic out towards Sutton in Ashfield, past the Snipe, around the Castlewood services as well. Still busy out towards Kingsmill Hospital and the roads around Skegby. All looking like they're doing their stuff today. Right, chocker. Locally in Codner, we're busy again up there near the traffic lights, the 610 and the road that goes down to Hena. Got queues all around that area at the moment. A38, not bad till you get to Bredsall, then you're queuing into Derby. Still chocker on Brian Clough Way during the rush hour this morning. More like the rush 2 hours. There's been an accident on the A516, that's close to the A38, which is causing all kinds of havoc. Got a bit of a chain reaction going on with the A38 traffic coming up from Micklover. All queuing now right the way up to Mark Eaton Park. It's also affecting road users on Ashburn Road on the approach to Mark Eaton Island. That's an accident down there on the A516. That's the latest for you on the roads.
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Mwah. Morning, Maz in Alverton. Say hi to Les for me, Dave. It's his birthday. That's a better off. Happy birthday, Les. I know he likes a bit of soul, and that's what we're doing right now. It's the Soulie Double, also coming up after nine. With it being a Wednesday, it's the top 100. I've just been having a look through different years, different charts. I'm going to go for 1994 today. Top 100 singles. We'll have a look at some of the shifters on the chart, but obviously the top 100 from 1994 is the official chart as compiled by the official UK website, UK chart website. So that's coming up after 9 o'clock today. Meanwhile, let's get back to that double then.

0: tell me it's just a rumour, baby. It's the Isley Brothers. Ooh. Dobie Gray out on the floor today, solely double. Two nice favourites there. I want to tell you about a football match taking place 7:30 on Friday, the 11th of September. Tesco Finest / Kian United. This is to raise money for a chap by the name of Kian, who is 23, who's got a big uphill battle, brain tumour, etc. So Tesco Finest joining up against Kian United, raising money for Kian's treatment. How can you help? Well, you can come along on the day, show your support, spread the word, spread the love, donate if you can. That's Tesco Finest, Kian United, Heena Town Football Ground, 11th September, kickoff 7:30, by the looks of it here. Good luck, everybody involved with that, and we hope that loads of money is raised for that cause. Right, where are we? 10 to 9.
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0: Time Bomb. That's Laid Back Luke and Jonathan Mendelsohn. Ticking Time Bomb. The timeline says Respin. The year is 1994. We're going to look at some of the songs from the top 100, right up to the best-selling song of that particular year. Coming up after the news, that's next.
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2: 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News.
3: Oil prices have edged closer to $100 a barrel after the United States sank five Iranian oil tankers in response to ballistic missile attacks by Tehran. U.S. Central Command said crews were ordered to abandon ship before the vessels were struck. The escalation began after Iran fired missiles at American warships, with U.S. officials warning more action could follow. Iran has also launched a missile attack on the American Al-Azraq base in Jordan. Jordan's air defenses intercepted 18 of the 20 ballistic missiles and no casualties were reported. Tehran said the strike was a punitive operation. The attack marks a sharp escalation, with the U.S. now facing direct fire on Allied soil for the first time in this latest round. The government says it will press ahead with sanctions on Israeli settlements in the occupied West Bank, despite warnings from the United States. Foreign Secretary Ed Miliband told MPs the UK would not stand back and accept the destruction of the two-state solution. US Ambassador Mike Huckabee called the move discrimination and said the US State Department is preparing a response. Israel has hit back by closing Britain's consulate in Jerusalem and banning 12 British officials from entering the country. Foreign Minister Gideon Saar said the UK would no longer be allowed to take part in the US-led Gaza coordination mission. He accused the Labour government of biased rhetoric and warned the measures could increase anti-Semitism on Britain's streets. A Derbyshire baby has made medical history after becoming the first patient in the world to undergo pioneering skull surgery using nitinol springs. Rory Potter from Chesterfield was treated at Great Ormond Street Hospital and University College London after being diagnosed with severe sagittal craniosynostosis. His parents say the one-year-old is now thriving and meeting all his developmental milestones. Another Derbyshire story has a local man taking on a huge challenge for charity. Peter McAvoy is cycling 425 miles dressed as an orangutan, averaging 60 to 75 miles a day for the Sumatran Orangutan Society. The ride is also linked to his own connection with the species. And finally, Rory Potter's mother, Jo Potter, says her son is happy, cheeky and full of energy after the world-first operation. Family says they are grateful for the care and compassion shown by the medical team. That's all for now from the Amber Sound News Team. I'm James Miller.
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3: Currently 13 degrees across the Amber Valley. Sunny spells continue through the afternoon with highs of 17 degrees before cloudier skies and overnight lows around 10 degrees.
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also the top 100 today, with it being a Wednesday. 32 years ago, 1994. A couple of tunes from the bottom end of the top 100, kicking off at number 94. And yeah, strangely enough, it's Blur with Girls and Boys. We'll take a look at number 86 now, which is a bit of a sight for sore eyes.

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Top 100, 1994. Bottom end of the chart for Glowworm. In the list of bestsellers, Carry Me Home. You've been there and done that, haven't you? Yeah, me too. Some of the artists in the chart. Selling songs in 94, Two Unlimited, Dina Carroll, PJ and Duncan, might give that one a miss. Let's move up to number 67 with Culture Beat.

Yeah. Bringing back the memories of 1994 as we look at the top 100 singles. That one at number 67. A bit Fast and Furious on the old dance floors back in the 90s, wasn't it? Culture Beat, anything? Anything for the weekend, sir? What about a bit of Mr. Blobby? He was in the chart at number 61 with Mr. Blobby. I think we'll brush over that one as well for now. Going to move up to number 56. We have Jimmy Nail with Crocodile Shoes. And right next door, we're at number 55, we have Sheryl Crow and All I Wanna Do. We're going to play both of those now, back to back.

That was a great single, wasn't it? Thought that one would be a bit higher than 55, but there you go. So two in a row, 56, Jimmy Nail, Crocodile Shoes. All I want to do is have some fun, party, party, party and all that. Sheryl Crow next door at number 55. Hurtling now towards the top 40, just outside the 40 at 42. Max, Getaway. It's 9:28.

0: So 90s, that one. I love it. Max, Get Away. I'm a white man. I'm a white man. Yes, he was. Yes, he is. That is number 42 in the top 100. We're into the 40 next. Gonna take a quick break at 9:32. And then we're going to play Hit Sound number 37 from 94's Top 100.
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MC Sharp and Another Night at 37. At number 28 in the list of the top 100, Baby D and Let Me Be Your Fantasy. I thought it was another song for a minute, that middle bit, kind of what's going on. But no, it's still the same song. And that is at 28 for Baby D. And at number 19...

Sounds in a bit of pain, doesn't he? That's Enigma and Return to Innocence. Position number 19 in the top 100, which means it sold a lot of records. Right, we're into the top 10 next. Actually, going to play the number 10. It's going to be Ace of Base after the break.

Yeah, there's always a sign, isn't there? They saw it. Number 10 from 94's big, big sellers. As we're into the top 10 now. Ace of Base and The Sign at 10. The Man United football squad. Come On You Reds at number 9. What? Let Loose at 8 and Crazy For You. At 7, Mariah Carey, Without You. Just outside the top 5 at number 6, Bon Jovi and Always. And at number 5... You can walk my-

bit of a political theme tune back in the day, wasn't it? Back in 94 for Dee Ream and Things Can Only Get Better. And did they? No. Song was good though, wasn't it? Dee Ream at 5.

0: it is then, the top seller from 1994. Sold trillions of copies, that one. Wet, wet, wet, and Love Is All Around. Dicko's coming up after 10 on this sunny Wednesday morning.
1: Hump day.
0: Yeah. Get your songs in for Dicko. He's on after the news headlines. With the Amber Sound FM jukebox for this Wednesday. I'll see you tomorrow morning.
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5: Oil prices have edged closer to $100 a barrel after the United States sank five Iranian oil tankers in response to fresh ballistic missile attacks. U.S. Central Command said the crews were ordered to abandon ship before the vessels were struck. Tehran then launched missiles at the American Al-Azraq base in Jordan, with no casualties reported. Foreign Secretary Ed Miliband has confirmed sanctions on trade with Israeli settlements in the occupied West Bank. Israel has responded by closing the British consulate in Jerusalem, banning 12 British officials from entering the country and barring the UK from the US-led Gaza coordination mission. Israeli Foreign Minister Gideon Saar said Britain would face further action if it continued its measures. A potential trade clash is also looming with the United States after Mike Huckabee, the US ambassador to Israel, accused the government of Jew hate over the sanctions. Speaking to the BBC, he doubled down on his criticism, saying the UK was discriminating against the Israeli government and, by extension, the Jewish people. Nottingham City Council will ban balaclavas and skeleton masks in the city centre from September 15 unless there is a legitimate reason to wear them. Officers will be able to demand face coverings are removed if they believe they are being used to hide identity for crime or antisocial behaviour, with fines of up to £1,000 for those who refuse. The council says the restriction is not a blanket ban and includes exemptions for religious, cultural, health, work, weather and personal safety purposes. The Crown Prosecution Service will not charge three passengers who physically removed a flasher from a London Underground train at East Ham Station. British Transport Police had investigated the incident for a year after five members of the public intervened when a naked man refused to get dressed and shouted abuse at them. The man was later detained under the Mental Health Act. A baby boy from Chesterfield has made medical history after becoming the first patient in the world to undergo pioneering surgery using nitinol springs for a severe skull condition. Rory Potter, now one, is said to be thriving after the operation at Great Ormond Street Hospital and University College London, with his family calling him happy, cheeky and full of energy. A desperate search is continuing in the Bahamas for four members of the same family after their light aircraft vanished from radar. Mario Lamar, Lily Lamar, Sophia Sosa and Christian Sosa were aboard the PA-34 Piper when it plunged from 10,000 feet, with the US Coast Guard supporting the Royal Bahamas Defence Force in the search. That's all for now from the Amber Sound News Team. I'm John Palmer.
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5: Currently 14 degrees across the Amber Valley. Sunny spells continue through the afternoon with highs of 17 degrees, then turning cooler and clearer tonight. Overnight lows around 10 degrees.
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1: 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Morning! It's Wednesday. That makes it officially hump day. 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You've only got until

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0: These are your belters, bangers and guilty pleasures for hump day. Hello, happy hump day. It's all downhill to the weekend now. It'll soon be beer o'clock. Don't worry, I'll help you get there a little bit quicker by playing some of your favourite tunes. Dinah Ross, Upside Down for Elaine. For our Kim in Eastwood, Bross, and I Owe You Nothing. Crikey. Sounds a bit passive-aggressive. You're right, Doug. And for Ninja Bri, Numero Uno, and From Starlight. I like that one. Not a bad one. I remember when that came out. If you want to get yourself a song on the radio today, nip over to our Facebook page. It's only three clicks away if you've liked the Facebook app. Actually, if you've liked the... Let me start that again. If you've liked the Amber Sound FM Facebook page, when you open the app up, it should show our page. Then that's it, three clicks away. You can also text me, 64446. 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Leave a space, then your name and your song. You pick them, I play them. Dicko's Jukebox, Amber Sound FM.
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2: Hello, pet. It's party time, I gather. So, what would you like this time?
3: Oh, so much, Michelle. Thank heavens you're here. I've left it a bit late this time.
2: Nothing new there, then.
3: So, I need a balloon arch. 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The kids love them. Also, matching banners and bunting. And don't let me forget a badge and matching candles for the cake.
2: No worries. I've also extended my party bag for Lorraine. You'll be spoilt for choice. So, dinner panic, pet. And I've got the tableware covered as well.
3: Oh, that's so great. Special Days does it again.
2: Whether it's a birthday, hen night or baby shower, it's what we do best. And we're open 6 days a week now, right here on Oxford Street, Ripley.
3: Wow. Thank you so much, Michelle.
2: Hey, and don't forget my invite.

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Pump It Up from Elvis Costello and the Attractions for Jill C. I'm not doing the voice today, Jill, but you are the Beast Mistress. There we go. That's as close as I'll go today. BG's secret love for our Gail B. Hello, Duck. Hope you're well this morning. For our Ruth, Marvin Gaye and Tammy Terrell. Two can have a party. It's true, is that? Naked Twister. There you go. Bottle of baby oil. Sorted. Maybe a few stiff drinks. An Ultranate and Free for Trudy. Get them in, get them on.

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0: Joan Armour Trading dropped the pilot for Tubba Paul G. Hello, you. And for Paul G, Jam, Town Called Malice, Bobby Brown, too, can play that game for Simon. And for Alana, Mason versus Princess Superstar and Perfect Exceder. I don't know whether my hay fever's going a bit chicken oriental or whether I'm coming down with a cold. I'm a bit snuffly again and struggling to breathe. Maybe I need a first-class ticket to Nottingham.
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0: Handbags and Glad Rags from the Stereophonics for Daryl. Oh, there's nothing worse than seeing a couple of lasses having a go and hitting each other with handbags. Kev, you wanted Erasure, Breath of Life. Two plays for that now. That'll be heading its way to the best of the best. Zigzag Sputnik and Love Missile F-111. Sounds very stealthy. That's for Steve. And now we're left to get them in, to get them on. 64446 on the text. 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Or you can nip over to Facebook right now. 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
4: 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News.
5: Oil has jumped back above $100 a barrel, with Brent crude rising after US strikes on five Iranian tankers. The surge follows renewed attacks in the Middle East and comes as traders watch the impact on global markets. Earlier this week, the US said the tankers were part of a shadow network used by Tehran to dodge sanctions and warned more action could follow. The US is also moving to ban imports of some Canadian alcohol, dairy goods and motorbikes. It is the latest move in a long-running trade war after Canadian counter-tariffs on US goods came into force. Washington says the restrictions are a response to those measures, while Ottawa has accused the US of escalating tensions. Foreign Secretary Ed Miliband has announced sanctions on Israeli settlements in the occupied West Bank. He told MPs the government would ban imports of goods from illegal settlements and act against services linked to settlement expansion. Miliband also said Iran must never have a nuclear weapon, as he confirmed further action at the UN Security Council. The move has drawn a sharp warning from Labour MP Graham Stringer. He told GB News the policy was student union politics and said it could make the Jewish community feel less safe. Mr. Stringer added that people in London, Leeds and Manchester would be worried about the consequences. A major air traffic control failure has left more than 1,000 flights cancelled across the UK. NAT said a problem with its flight processing system was causing disruption at airports including Heathrow, Gatwick, Manchester and Birmingham. Transport Secretary Heidi Alexander says technicians are fixing the issue, but delays are expected to continue for days. Nottingham will bring in new powers to ban balaclavas and skeleton masks in some public places. Nottingham City Council says officers can demand face coverings are removed if they are being used to hide identity for criminal or antisocial purposes. The council says more than 90% of respondents backed the measure. Derbyshire Council has criticised the government's costly decision to pause local government reorganisation plans for the county. The authority says the delay creates uncertainty and wastes money. It comes as councils across Derbyshire wait for clarity on how future local structures will be decided. Peter McAvoy is cycling 425 miles dressed as an orangutan to raise money for the Sumatran Orangutan Society. He is averaging 60 to 75 miles a day on the challenge, which he hopes will help support the charity's work protecting the animals and their rainforest habitat. That's all for now. From the Amber Sound News Team, I'm Joe Sparks.
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5: Currently 16 degrees across the Amber Valley. Scattered clouds linger through the afternoon with highs of 17 degrees. Then a cooler, mostly clear evening and overnight lows around 12 degrees.
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0: These are your tunages on a hump day across the Amber Valley. Dicko with the jukebox. Killers and Smile Like You Mean It for Caleb. Yeah, you've got to do that. Felix, Don't You Want Me for Shan. And for Aaron Blockster, You Should Be Dancing. If you want to be dancing to your favourite tune, what you need to do is let me know what you'd like to me to play. 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There you go.
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0: Your belters, bangers and guilty pleasures on a hump day across the Amber Valley. Amber Sound FM, Dicko here with the jukebox. What did we have? Sparks. Never turn your back on Mother Earth. No, I wouldn't do that. She might stick a tornado where the sun don't shine. That's for Drapin' Newton. Good morning, mate. How are you? For Dane and Kev. Those cheeky chappies over at Brickcraft. Bare Naked Ladies and 1 week for you. You've not been watching American Pie, have you? For Claire, Madonna and causing a commotion. I bet you are, you know. Becky Boo, you wanted ABBA and Our Last Summer. That sounds like distantly romantic. Is there anything you want to share with the rest of the jukeboxes?
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2: Hello, pet. 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
3: 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I've left it a bit late this time.
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3: 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Also, matching banners and bunting. And don't let me forget a badge and matching candles for the cake.
2: No worries. I've also extended my party bag for Lorange. You'll be spoilt for choice. So, dinner panic, pet. And I've got the tableware covered as well.
3: Oh, that's so great. Special Days does it again.
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3: Wow. Thank you so much, Michelle.
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0: Ardeen Taylor, there's a ghost in my house for Gail. You know what you need to do? Call that Yvette Fielding. She's a ghostbuster, isn't she? Rusted Root, send me on my way for Johnny B. Good. On your way, Johnny B. Good. That's enough for you today, boy. There we go. Is that what you were expecting? Neil Diamond, September Morn for Wayne and the Doobie Brothers. I'm not telling you how they got that name. And Long Train Running for Alan, working on his van.
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Start your text with the win, Amber. Amber, even. Crikey, they're going to need to blow my nose. Amber, space, song, name. Send it to 63446. You can also go over to our Facebook page. Be very quick, be very cheeky. Go on, I know you want to. Scooter and Messiah for Sean is Sean. Nice of you to pick a better song than yesterday. That was Rammel, dude. Gambo, Slade for you. In for a penny, in for a pound. Yeah. Lisa, you wanted Cyndi Lauper and Time After Time.

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0: 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News.
1: Oil prices have hit $100 a barrel for the first time since July after US strikes on five Iranian tankers and fresh Houthi attacks. Brent crude rose as the escalation in the Middle East rattled markets. Analysts say motorists could soon feel the pressure at the pumps, with wholesale fuel costs already moving higher. The US says it destroyed the tankers after Iran launched ballistic missiles at American warships. CENTCOM said crews were told to abandon ship before the vessels were struck. Iran later fired missiles at a US base in Jordan, but most were intercepted and no casualties were reported in that attack. Foreign Secretary Ed Miliband has confirmed the UK will ban imports from Israeli settlements in the occupied West Bank. He said those financing or facilitating illegal settlements would face the full force of UK sanctions, while also announcing action against Hezbollah's financing arm and reporting Iran to the UN Security Council over nuclear violations. The move has triggered warnings of retaliation from the United States. Mike Huckabee, the US ambassador to Israel, accused the government of Jew hate and said he did not understand the rationale behind the sanctions. He told the BBC the US is a sovereign country too and could respond if it chose. In Nottingham, face coverings including balaclavas and skeleton masks are set to be restricted in the city centre. Nottingham City Council says officers will be able to demand they are removed if they are being used to hide identity for crime or antisocial behaviour. Refusal could lead to a £70 fine or prosecution. The restriction does not apply to religious, cultural, health, work, weather or personal safety reasons. Meanwhile, the Metropolitan Police is searching for Balasankar Narayanan, who has gone missing from supervised care in Ilford, East London, for the third time. The 46-year-old escaped while on escorted leave in South Park last Thursday. Officers say he is high risk because of his mental health diagnosis, but there are no current concerns over sexual offending. And in Falkirk, Alan McPherson, 83, from Stenhouse Mirror, has been jailed for 4 years after admitting downloading and storing what police believe is the biggest haul of child sexual abuse imagery ever recovered by Police Scotland. Officers found more than 2 million images across multiple devices. A family's desperate search continues in the Bahamas after a light aircraft vanished from radar with four relatives on board. Mario Lamar, his wife Lily Lamar, and their grandchildren Sophia Sosa and Christian Sosa were travelling to Miami when the plane dropped off tracking data. That's all for now from the Amber Sound News Team. I'm James Miller.
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1: Currently 16 degrees across the Amber Valley, partly cloudy with a few brighter spells. Staying dry through tonight, then tomorrow peaking at 18 degrees with light winds.
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0: Good afternoon, this is Dicko on your radio with the Ambersound FM jukebox. For a hump day, Audrey, you wanted Monkeys, Last Train to Clarksville. Yes, it's the last one, otherwise you'll be sleeping on the platform. You might have to pay for a ticket. Remember the days when you used to have to get a platform ticket, train spotters only. Kate, you wanted Imagine Dragons and Believer. There's nothing wrong with train spotting. There's nothing wrong with that either. George Michael and Flawless, Go to the City. For Lee G, more of your belters, bangers and guilty pleasures are on the way.
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0: The Jacksons and I Want You Back for Donna and Joanne. Beats International, Don't Be Good to Me for Jilly the Filly. Out there dogging so you don't have to. For Phil, Run Rig and The Cutter. And for Dino, Space and Magic Fly. What a tune. More of those kind of belters, bangers and guilty pleasures are on the way.
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0: 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Kenny Rogers and Ruby for David M. And for Mike in Sutton, Elton John and Rocket Man. It's going to be a long, long flight. I don't think it was his wife packing his bag, do you?
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3: 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News.
4: Brent crude has climbed back above $100 a barrel, hitting its highest level since July after the latest US strikes on Iranian oil tankers and renewed Houthi attacks. The rally has raised fresh concern about the impact of Middle East tensions on the global economy, with traders watching for more disruption in the Strait of Hormuz. The United States is also preparing to ban imports of some Canadian alcohol, dairy goods, and motorbikes. It is the latest move in a long-running trade war, coming after Canadian counter-tariffs on US goods took effect. The dispute has intensified pressure on businesses on both sides of the border. Russia and Ukraine have exchanged strikes again, with two people killed near the Moldova border. Four more, including a child, were killed in the southern Russian city of Novorossiysk. The latest attacks underline the continuing danger across the region as both sides keep up their bombardments. The International Atomic Energy Agency says North Korea has built a two-story uranium enrichment facility, describing it as a cause for serious concern. The watchdog says the site raises fresh questions about Pyongyang's nuclear ambitions. It comes amid long-standing international worries over the country's weapons program and its refusal to halt enrichment work. Police in Nottingham will soon be able to order people to remove balaclavas and skeleton masks in the city centre if they believe the coverings are being used for crime or antisocial behaviour. Nottingham City Council says the new powers are aimed at intimidation, with exemptions for religious, cultural, health, work and weather reasons. McLaren is set to invest £450 million in a new technology centre in Woking, creating 1,000 jobs. The British carmaker says the move will support a major product and strategic overhaul. It comes as the company looks to strengthen its position in the supercar market after recent changes to its leadership team. London bus drivers are set to get air conditioning in every cab by the end of May 2027. Mayor Sadiq Khan says the deal with Transport for London and Unite will improve working conditions during extreme weather. The task force also plans better ventilation, seating and welfare measures across the bus network. That's all for now from the Amber Sound News Team. I'm John Palmer.
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4: Currently 17 degrees across the Amber Valley, partly cloudy with a breezy northwest wind, staying dry through the afternoon before cooler, clearer tonight with overnight lows around 10 degrees.
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0: 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Dicko's Jukebox and Amber Sound FM for Darren, Huey Lewis and the news. I want a new drug. I could do with something to keep me awake, to be fair. I'm a bit tated. Craig and Carol, you wanted Wham if you were there. And for Ian, AC/DC and High Voltage. More of your belters, bangers and guilty pleasures on the way.
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0: Starship. We built this city for Beth. Kiri from Mr. Mister for James. Kian, you wanted Jimmy Ruffin. What becomes of the brokenhearted? I don't know. And Billy Joel, tell her about it for Chris. Stand by, I'm about to play your song next.
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3: Hello, pet. It's party time, I gather. So, what would you like this time?
4: Oh, so much, Michelle. Thank heavens you're here. I've left it a bit late this time.
3: Nothing new there, then.
4: 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Also, matching banners and bunting. And don't let me forget a badge and matching candles for the cake.
3: 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I've also extended my party bag for Lorange. 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So, dinner panic, pet. And I've got the tableware covered as well.
4: Oh, that's so great. Special Days does it again.
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4: Wow. Thank you so much, Michelle.
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Boy, let me tell you, she was the prettiest thing I'd ever seen in a pair of boots. 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

0: pick them, I play them. Ella Langley and Riley Green, You Look Like You Love Me for Jenny. Alex, You Wanted the Pretty Reckless and Miss Nothing. Frank Wilson's Do I Love You? Indeed I Do for Kelly. Great song. And for Mick in Sutton, ELO and Sweet Talking Woman.
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0: Kenny Rogers, Coward of the County for Nobby, for Helen, Queen, A Crazy Little Thing Called Love, and Shaboozy, a bar song for Karen, gets a dance in apparently.
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5: Brent crude has risen above $100 a barrel again as the Middle East crisis pushes up global energy prices. The move follows US strikes on five Iranian oil tankers after Tehran launched ballistic missiles at American forces. Analysts say the latest escalation could feed through to petrol and diesel prices for drivers in the UK. The US is to ban imports of some Canadian alcohol, dairy goods and motorbikes in the latest move in a long-running trade war. The restrictions come after Canadian counter-tariffs on US goods took effect. Washington says the measures are in response to what it sees as unfair trade practices. Foreign Secretary Ed Miliband has confirmed sanctions on trade with Israeli settlements in the occupied West Bank. The move follows plans for 1,200 settler homes in the E1 area. Labour MP Graham Stringer has warned the policy is student union politics and says Jewish communities may feel less safe. US Ambassador to Israel Mike Huckabee has doubled down on criticism of the government over its Israel policy. He told the BBC he sees the sanctions as discrimination against the Israeli government and the Jewish people. His comments raise the prospect of a wider fallout between London and Washington. In Luton, a man has been shot four times by police after a woman was stabbed in Cardigan Street. The Independent Office for Police Conduct is now investigating. Armed officers were called at 12:50 yesterday, and the woman was taken to hospital with injuries that are not thought to be life-threatening. Nottingham City Council says it will ban some face coverings, including balaclavas and skeleton masks, in a crackdown on antisocial behaviour. Officers will be able to demand they are removed where there are grounds to believe they are being used to hide identity for crime. The council says more than 90% of respondents backed the move. Derbyshire man Peter McAvoy is cycling 425 miles dressed as an orangutan to raise money for the Sumatran Orangutan Society. He is riding between 60 and 75 miles a day. McAvoy says he wants to help protect the species and is continuing the challenge despite the distance. That's all for now from the Amber Sound News Team. I'm Joe Sparks.
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5: Currently 17 degrees across the Amber Valley, partly cloudy and breezy with highs of 18 degrees tomorrow and a drier settled spell continuing into the evening.
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2: Hello, pet. 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
3: Wow. Thank you so much, Michelle.
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0: the strong, the mighty. 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

0: is Amber Sound. 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
1: Police in Luton shot a man four times after a woman was stabbed on Cardigan Street. The Independent Office for Police Conduct has launched an investigation after armed officers discharged their weapons and struck the man, who was later taken to hospital with life-changing injuries. The woman was also taken to hospital and her injuries are not thought to be life-threatening. Nottingham City Council says some face coverings will be banned in the city within days as part of a crime crackdown. Balaclavas and skeleton masks can be removed if officers believe they are being used to hide identity for criminal or antisocial purposes. The council says the measure follows a consultation backed by more than 90% of respondents. A Labour MP has warned Ed Miliband his sanctions on Israel could make the Jewish community feel less safe. Graham Stringer described the Foreign Secretary's move as student union politics and said it could give license to people who want to attack Jews. Mr. Miliband told MPs the UK would sanction trade with Israeli settlements in the occupied West Bank. McLaren is set to invest £450 million in a new technology centre in Woking, creating 1,000 jobs. The British carmakers' plans are being seen as a major boost for the industry, with the company saying the move will support its next chapter. McLaren currently employs 2,500 staff, and the new investment is expected to include a major product and strategic overhaul. An artist has defended a 9/11 watch party event in Bournemouth after criticism from local councillors. Pierre Delanquet says the work is not intended to celebrate or trivialise the attacks, but to examine how the media shaped public understanding of the day. The event will rerun television coverage of the attacks in real time at the Wild Boscombe Cafe. That's all for now from the Amber Sound News Team. I'm James Miller.
0: Amber weather with Paradise Windows, manufacturing the very best in Rahow windows and doors for over 20 years to the trade and public.
1: Currently 17 degrees across the Amber Valley, partly cloudy and breezy, with highs of 18 degrees tomorrow, then a cooler, cloudier night settling in later.
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again, born again, born again. That's Lisa, Doja Cat and Ray together. Very good afternoon. How are you? It's all right. It's 12 minutes after 3 o'clock. How are you doing? You're 8. It is Wednesday, September 9th. You heard Michael Jackson's Leave Me Alone and also the Kooks and a song called Down. Hugh Grant, 66 today. Adam Sandler, he's in everything, isn't he? 60. And Michael Bublé celebrates his 51st birthday.

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0: Drex and Take Down on Amber Sound FM. Whitney before that, and I Have Nothing. How are you? Oh, we had Sophie Ellis-Bextor as well. UK's announced sanctions against on illegal Israel settlements in occupied West Bank, accusing Israel's government of turning a blind eye to the ethnic cleansing of Palestinians by settlers. Flight delays are expected to continue after an air traffic control problem cancelled hundreds of flights across the UK. RNLI staff faced unacceptable online and physical abuse since anti-migrant protests at the weekend, a charity chief executive has said. And there could be tens of thousands more teenagers who are not in education, employment or training than other statistics suggest, the Children's Commissioner has warned. Stay there. More songs to come. Let's have a quick look then. Sabrina Carpenter, Del Shannon and Stella Lefty. Lefty?
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6: Hello, pet. 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

0: Del Shannon and Runaway on Amber Sound FM. Sabrina Carpenter before that, and Busy Woman. You're all busy, aren't you? Tom Jones has insisted he did not want to leave The Voice, hitting out at ITV in a furious statement, giving him all the old garbage about, it's insurance and stuff like that, really. No, he just wants somebody younger in there and he's probably costing you too much. In his 100th year, David Attenborough took home NTA for the best presenter, leaving Ant and Dec with Arthur Gong for the second consecutive year. Stevie Wonder has announced a series of dates across the UK. Songs in the Key of Life 50th anniversary tour. And Monty Don is quitting Gardener's World after more than 20 years at the BBC show Longest Serving Head Gardener. Longer than Percy Thrower.
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0: Stella Lefty and Boston on Ambersound. 20 to 4. Very good afternoon to you. How are you? All right. A new study shows that at least a quarter of men secretly love watching girly movies. Really? Taking pictures on digital camera. Most nostalgic memory from the 2000s. 19% of parents have received a parking ticket while dropping off or collecting their children at the school gates. And a fifth of parents haven't put any money aside to support their child once they become an adult, research has revealed. No, they should get a job, shouldn't they, and look after themselves.
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0: by Motown legend Berry Gordy, believe it or not. That is the Contours and Do You Love Me Paper Lace, local band from a few years ago. And Billy, Don't Be a Hero. That is it for this hour. Standby birthdays are on the way in the next. I'm not going to tell you what's coming up because I don't even know.
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4: 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News.
5: Germany's Chancellor Friedrich Merz has attacked the far-right AfD after its election win, accusing leader Alice Weidel of pushing a migration policy that amounts to ethnic cleansing for skilled workers. The stormy debate came as Merz clashed with her in Parliament, sharpening Germany's political divide after the AfD's breakthrough at the ballot box. Oil has hit $100 a barrel for the first time since July after fresh strikes by the United States and Houthi forces. Brent crude, the global benchmark, rose after the US hit five Iranian tankers on Tuesday, raising fears of higher fuel costs worldwide as tensions in the Middle East continue to escalate. Foreign Secretary Ed Miliband has rejected claims from Chief Rabbi Sir Ephraim Mirvis that British Jews are in greater danger after sanctions on Israeli settlements. Miliband says the measures are needed because plans for the E1 development in the West Bank would make a two-state solution unviable, while the Israeli embassy warns the move could fuel anti-Semitism. Police are investigating after a woman was stabbed in Luton and a man was shot four times by officers on Cardigan Street. The Independent Office for Police Conduct says the man suffered life-changing injuries, while the woman is in hospital with stab wounds that are not thought to be life-threatening. Officers say they responded quickly. McLaren is set to invest £450 million in a new technology centre in Woking, with the move expected to create 1,000 jobs. The British Mark, which employs 2,500 staff, says the plan is part of a major strategic overhaul and a boost for the UK vehicle sector following recent changes to its board and leadership team. Drivers on the M60 in Greater Manchester are facing long delays after a police-led incident closed the clockwise carriageway between J10 at Trafford Park and J11 at Eccles. National Highways says traffic is being released past the scene and a diversion is in place, but it is not yet known when the road will reopen. A woman has claimed she came into contact with Novichok in Belfast, prompting a major emergency response in the east of the city. Harper Street in the Short Strand area has been cordoned off, residents asked to leave their homes, and firefighters in PPE and hazmat suits are at the scene while the claim is investigated. The Crown Prosecution Service will not charge three passengers who helped remove a flasher from a London Underground train at East Ham Station. In August 2025, five members of the public intervened after a naked man refused to cover up, and police later concluded there was no realistic prospect of conviction. That's all for now from the Amber Sound News Team. I'm John Palmer.
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5: Currently 16 degrees across the Amber Valley, partly cloudy and staying breezy this evening with overnight lows around 11 degrees and a dry, settled night ahead.
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0: Les Rhythm Digital. That is Jacques Your Body. Jacques Leconte, also known as, are you ready? Stuart Bryce, British singer-songwriter. There you have it. Did songs for Madonna, Missy Elliott, The Killers, and Gwen Stefani, Seal and Keane. 49 today. Before that, the Eurythmics, Dave Stewart, celebrates his birthday today, 74. More on the way. Would have been Otis Redding's birthday today. Sitting on the Dock of the Bay is next.
1: Amber.

0: He was born this day, 1941, would have been 85 today. Otis Redding sitting on the dock of the bay on Amber Sound FM. Another singer. Is she with us still? Dee Dee Sharp. Let's have a look. Yes, she is. She's 81. Song from her next.
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0: Otis with Buffalo Springfield. Bruce Palmer would have been 80 today, born this day in 1946. More songs on the way in your birthday file. A song from Michael Bublé next after your latest traffic and travel.
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0: Time to have a look at the roads. And first up near Ripley, the B600 in Summercoats, Alfreton, is seeing stationary traffic between Abbott Road and Summercoats with around 5 minutes there. Also on the A38 at South Normington, traffic is queuing between South Normington and Alfreton Road, also about 5 minutes. In Dodfield and Belper, the A6 is slow from Burley Hill, Burley Lane to Broadway. B5023, while the B5023 itself is delayed from Worksworth Road to Derby Road A6, both around 5 to 6 minutes. Over in Derby, the A6096 in Ilkeston is the worst of it. Stationary between Godfrey Drive, St. Norbert Drive and Stanton Road, Hobson Drive with 22 minutes. Rushy Lane in Sandy Acre is also backed up for 10 minutes. In Derby, the A5111, A38, A516 and Fair Street all have slower traffic with delays of 5 to 8 minutes. Further out, the A611 and Moores Lane are affected too. That's it, you're up to date. More traffic and travel as we get it.
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0: on this day in 1975. It makes him 51 today. That's Michael Bublé and Hollywood on Amber Sound FM. 25 past four. Have we run out yet? No, we haven't. Another birthday. Let's have a quick look then. Dutch DJ, Grammy Award winning record producer, Afrojack. Born this day, 1987. Makes him 39.
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7: A little bit of Misfit Dancer, a little bit of JoJo Dancer,

Hunter Hayes celebrates his birthday today, born this day 1991, 35 years old. Happy birthday to Hunter. We're into the music file next. Anyway, more great songs on the way. Let's have a quick look. Taylor Swift's Our Song was released this day in 2007, and it's next.

0: on Amber Sound FM. Are you done yet? That's enough. It's 18 minutes to five. 18 minutes away from your traffic jam. Songs on the way from New Kids on the Block, David Bowie and Paul McCartney and Wings. Soon.
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1: 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The Big

Been used on loads of stuff, hasn't it? David Bowie's Heroes on Amber Sound FM, performed this day, first of all, in 1977. And Hanging Tough by New Kids on the Block, number one on this day in 1989. Latest traffic and travel. We've got one song coming up from Paul McCartney and Wings. And the world tour kicked in on this day in 1975. We'll play Band on

0: are all running slow, with Slack Lane and Rushy Lane also affected. Over in Alfreton, the B600, A38 and South Normington stretch are all busy. Elsewhere, hold-ups on the A611, A610, A6002, B6011, B683 and B6004. That's it, you're up to date. More traffic and travel as we get it.
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0: McCartney and Wings and Band on the Run on Amber Sound FM, just approaching 5 o'clock. Stand by. 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
4: 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News.
5: Germany's Chancellor Friedrich Merz has attacked AfD leader Alice Weidel after her party's election gains, saying her migration policy amounts to ethnic cleansing for skilled workers. The stormy debate came as Merz faced pressure to respond to the far right's rise, with the AfD claiming a major breakthrough in Germany's political landscape. Brent crude has risen to $100 a barrel for the first time since July after US strikes on five Iranian oil tankers and further attacks in the Middle East. The rise is likely to hit motorists and businesses as tensions around the Strait of Hormuz keep global energy markets on edge. Foreign Secretary Ed Miliband has rejected claims that sanctions on Israeli settlements put British Jews at greater risk. He told the Commons the move was needed to protect the two-state solution, but the Israeli embassy said the language created a fertile ground for anti-Semitism to flourish. Chief Rabbi Sir Ephraim Mivis had warned the measures could embolden hatred. The Prime Minister says he will fund defence and cut the welfare bill in the Labour way, after warning national security cannot come at the expense of social security. Sir Keir Starmer said the government must keep control of the public finances while still meeting security demands. A woman has claimed she came into contact with a Novichok nerve agent in Belfast, prompting a major incident response in the Short Strand area. Harper Street was cordoned off, residents were evacuated, and firefighters in protective gear and hazmat suits attended. Police say there is not believed to be a wider threat to the public. Police are investigating a man shot four times after a woman was stabbed on Cardigan Street in Luton. The woman was taken to hospital with stab wounds, while the man suffered life-changing injuries and remains under police watch. The Independent Office for Police Conduct is now examining the use of firearms by officers. McLaren is set to invest £450 million in a new technology centre in Woking, creating 1,000 jobs. The move is being seen as a major boost for the British car maker, which currently employs 2,500 staff. The company says the plans will support a wider strategic overhaul and strengthen its position in the supercar market. A 9/11 survivor has been reflecting on the attack 25 years on, saying he can still smell the smoke from the World Trade Center. Sujo John escaped from the 81st floor of the North Tower and says the memories remain vivid every day. He says it is hard to believe a whole generation has now grown up since then. That's all for now from the Amber Sound News team. I'm Joe Sparks.
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5: Currently 16 degrees across the Amber Valley. Scattered clouds ease into a clearer evening with highs of 17 degrees and overnight lows around 9 degrees, staying mostly dry.
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0: Well, there's 10 traffic jam for today. Another one comes up tomorrow at 5 o'clock. Stand by. Got a song from ATB. It's not the 9pm track. And we've also got Noah Kahn after your latest traffic and travel.
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2: Time to have a look at the roads. Starting in Ripley, the A610 is slow, with stationary traffic and roadworks from Britton Drive to Weena Road, about 5 minutes. In Derby, Mark Heaton Lane is held up from Kenilston Road to Ashbourne Road with 16 minutes, and the A6 is also at a standstill from Rainsway to Thulston Roundabout, 8 minutes. The A52 in Chaddesdon and Borough Ash is queuing with 5 to 8 minutes, while the A5111 is slow from Uttoxeter to New Road to the A38, 7 minutes. Further out, the A38 at Summercoach, Sutton in Ashfield, and the A61 through Ansley Kirkby in Ashfield, Mansfield and Nottingham all have delays, plus the B6011, B683, B6020 and A6002 are all affected. That's it, you're up to date. More traffic and travel as we get it.
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0: And Noah Kahan before that, and a song called Doors. Just approaching 25 to 6, 25 minutes away from Trev. I've got Chromeo and Living in a Box on the way.
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4: 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You act like you've got nothing to lose.

0: back in the 1980s. Na Na, Hey Hey, Kissing Goodbye. That's Steam. Before that, Living in a Box, and a song called Room in Your Heart. Treb's on the way at 6, so you've not really got that long to go, have you, really? Song from Justin Bieber, Gary Barlow as well, called Let Me Go.
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Well, there you have it. Gary Barlow and a song called Let Me Go on Ambassador FM. That is your lot. I'll be back again tomorrow from 3 o'clock. See you tomorrow. Ta-ra.

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4: 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News.
5: Germany's Chancellor Friedrich Merz has accused Alternative for Germany leader Alice Weidel of pushing migration policies amounting to ethnic cleansing for skilled workers. The stormy clash followed AfD election gains and showed the deepening political fight over immigration in Berlin, with Mr. Merz warning the far-right party's approach would damage Germany's economy and social cohesion. Brent crude has risen above $100 a barrel for the first time since July after fresh strikes by the United States and Houthi forces. The increase came after US forces hit five Iranian tankers, adding to fears that escalating conflict in the Middle East will drive up energy costs and feed through into higher prices for motorists and businesses. Foreign Secretary Ed Miliband has rejected the chief rabbi Sir Ephraim Mirvis's claim that British Jews are in greater danger after sanctions on Israeli settlements. Sir Ephraim said the measures could embolden hatred, but Mr. Miliband said British Jews should not be held responsible for the actions of the Israeli government and insisted the UK can challenge policy while still tackling anti-Semitism. A woman has claimed she came into contact with the Novichok nerve agent in Belfast, prompting a major emergency response on Harper Street in the Short Strand area. Firefighters, ambulances and police sealed off the street and residents were told to leave their homes while officers investigated the report, which has not yet been verified. Drivers on the M60 in Greater Manchester are facing long delays after a police-led incident closed the clockwise carriageway between J10 at Trafford Park and J11 at Eccles. National Highways says the route remains shut while police and recovery teams work at the scene, with traffic backed up for miles and delays of around 40 minutes. McLaren is set to invest £450 million in a new technology centre in Woking, creating 1,000 jobs, according to the Financial Times. The move is being described as a major boost for British car manufacturing, coming just days after Jaguar Land Rover announced plans to cut 4,000 roles as the sector continues to face pressure from tariffs and wider economic uncertainty. That's all for now from the Amber Sound News team. I'm James Miller.
4: Amber Weather with Paradise Windows, manufacturing the very best in Rahal windows and doors for over 20 years to the trade and public.
5: Currently 16 degrees across the Amber Valley. Scattered clouds ease into clearer skies tonight, with overnight lows around 9 degrees and a gentle west breeze keeping things pleasantly mild.
4: Amber, the zone.

0: George Michael with a gorgeous version of a Terence Trent D'Arby song, taking us into the zone for this Wednesday evening. A very good evening to you. I hope your day has been a fine one. Let us know how your day has been. 64446 is the text number here in the studio. 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

It's them Hunter X lot again. They're all over the place these days. They're like Osmuk, as they say round here. Not quite sure where they say where Otis Redding is from, but I do know it would have been his 85th birthday today. Always like to celebrate the birthday of the legends we feature on The Zone. So happy 85th, Otis. Let's hear him with a classic version of a Sam Cooke song from his album Otis Blue.

0: heartfelt performance of a great, great song featuring those Stax backing musicians, the legendary Stax backing musicians, Otis Redding, from his album Otis Blue. Would have been his 85th birthday today. Would that he was still around.
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5: 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The Zone.

Just a tiny bit late for this summer, I think. As Calvin Harris, of course. My favourite Calvin Harris story. I don't know if you remember this. But it was between his first and second albums, and he put out a press release that his laptop had been nicked at some airport or other, and his second album would be delayed. It turned out that it wasn't completed, and he was blagging it just a little. It was the DJ equivalent of the dog ate me homework, sir, which, believe it or not, I did used to get as an excuse. Only the once. They only used to try it on the once with me. Never again.

0: We had some Stax earlier. In the interests of balance, we had to have some Motown as well. And before anybody tells me, it wasn't actually on the Motown label.
1: It's on a very rare, obscure US label that only had a purple.
0: Yeah, I know. I know. It's. I'm talking generic. Oh, dear. Well, don't ever engage in a conversation with a soul fan, will you? Because, ooh, it's like dealing with Mr. or Mrs. Picky. You just want the earth to open up as they go on about matrix numbers on some obscure soul classics.
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0: As we've had a soulful hour this particular hour, I thought we'd end with some Stevie, better known in the version by Aretha Franklin, but that one from 1967, well worth hearing. Not released, though, for quite a while after. I think it was released on one of those compilation albums as a kind of exclusive to encourage you to buy it. And I'm a sucker for that kind of thing, it has to be said.
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0: on defence spending through Prime Minister's questions.
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0: And a first look picture of Rivals shows a heartbroken David Tennant on a church pew. The series will return for its second half of season 2 in November. From Radio News Hub, I'm Lucy Gorman-Lee.
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3: Amber Weather with Paradise Windows, manufacturing the very best in Rahal windows and doors for over 20 years to the trade and public.
0: Largely dry and clear, but cloud and rain will reach the far west. Feeling chilly, especially in the countryside, a low of 9 degrees Celsius.
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0: remix version of LaRue's In for the Kill. LaRue touring right now, supporting Hilary Duff, I think in the US only. She's posting loads and loads and loads to Instagram right now. So if you're a LaRue fan, her account is LaRuru, LaRouxROux. Well worth a follow, as are most artists these days. Most of them, you know, most artists seem to have control of their own Instagram accounts. Sometimes it's a team behind it, but very often you'll find an artist posting very personal stuff to Instagram. It seems to encourage them to open up a little more. Robbie Williams particularly overshares just a little bit, as you would expect of Robbie Williams.
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BTS and Butter, that spread all over the world, didn't it, when it first came out? Anyway, let's move on to Tom Petty and the Heartbreakers, another artist I do miss because I did like his music so much. This one came out exactly 35 years ago today as a single.

0: Jodie Costa and True Love, before which you heard Tom Petty, Into the Great Wide Open, a Jeff Lynne production. So we've had ELO themselves, we've had an ELO sample in a song this evening, and we've had a Jeff Lynne production. All that completely inadvertent, I have to say. I'm not that old. Don't mistake me for someone who puts together a show with infinite precision. It's all kind of random, but in a nice way. I hope you'll agree. Yeah, nod. Just nod. Yes, thank you.
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Vams there, stomping into the distance. Now, before I left the house today, I was chatting on the phone to a lady called Marion Farrell, and I was recording that conversation, with her permission, I have to say, because Marion Farrell works for Groundwork Five Counties, and they have the annual Autumn Footprints Walking Festival coming up, starting on Saturday. You will hear the result of that conversation on Friday evening's Zone, around about 7:15.

and the Boys in the Requiem. Were they a boy band? Were they a disco act? Who knows? Who cares? Anyway, great song anyway, if you're into your cheese. That's the sort of thing that Gio may well be playing on Friday evening on the awesome 80s between 9 and midnight. He loves his, he lives and breathes the 80s, does Gio, and always presents an upbeat program. It energizes me at any rate to listen to Gio on Friday. 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

0: some Steaming Down from the album Katie Lied to take us up to this.
1: 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News.
2: Passengers whose flights were cancelled or delayed because of air traffic control problems are unlikely to get compensation. That's the message from the UK's Civil Aviation Authority after thousands of passengers were affected. The Transport Secretary has called for an independent review after the issues. Kay Donnelly is a travel content creator. She was stuck at Gatwick Airport.
3: There was just people everywhere. There were also pieces everywhere. So some on the conveyor belt, some had already been taken off the conveyor belt and left. People with trolleys trying to push their way through.
2: Reform UK is under police investigation after allegations the party breached donation rules on foreign funding. The Metropolitan Police say they've launched an inquiry after receiving reports following a Channel 4 broadcast last week. Reform UK say they deny any wrongdoing and will fully cooperate with the investigation. A man's been charged with assisting the Russian intelligence service under the National Security Act. Counter-terrorism police say 31-year-old Joshua Kamich was arrested at an address in Swindon. He's due to appear at Westminster Magistrates Court on Thursday. Next, Andy Burnham has defended his government's ban on trade with illegal Israeli settlements in the West Bank. The ban, announced by Foreign Secretary Ed Miliband yesterday, has triggered a diplomatic row with Israel. Meanwhile, Burnham and the Conservative leader Kemi Badenoch went back and forth on defence in Prime Minister's questions.
4: I don't feel, though, that you get the right to come to this House and claim the moral high ground and point fingers wherever you can when defence spending was 2.3% of GDP and fell during 14 years of a Conservative government.
2: And Apple is unveiling their latest generation of iPhone. It's the 18th model and is rumoured to include a foldable version. That's the latest from Radio News Hub. I'm Lucy Gorman-Lee.
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1: Amber Weather with Paradise Windows, manufacturing the very best in Rahal windows and doors for over 20 years to the trade and public.
2: Largely dry and clear, but cloud and rain will reach the far west. Feeling chilly, especially in the countryside, a low of 9 degrees Celsius.
1: Amber, the zone.

0: That was a bit frantic, wasn't it, to take us into the third and final hour of The Zone for this Wednesday evening. That's Misha Daniels, Sandra Lamonte, and a complete contrast to what you'll be hearing after the 9 o'clock news with Jono Turner. Prepare your head for a headbanging session after 9 o'clock. We've got some very early Dave Stewart this evening. David A. Stewart, that is, of Eurythmics, not Dave Stewart, the keyboard player who had hits with Barbara Gaskin. It's all very confusing. See if you can spot it before I back announce it.
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3: The Zone.

Did you spot it? Yep, that's a band called Long Dancer from 1973, the title track of their album, If It Was So Simple, featuring a very young Dave Stewart, before you met Annie Lennox and formed Tourists and then Eurythmics. I think that's rather fine. The rest of the album is like that, very Lindisfarne-y, I thought, but then again, that's the kind of thing that was selling at the time. Harmonies, very folky. The occasional mandolin I notice as well. Not that that's a bad thing. I rather like that, I have to say. And I may well be playing some more Long Dancer before long. Elton John evidently liked them as well because he signed them to his own Rocket Records label.

0: Well, your idol. 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
2: Amber, The Zone.

even want me around. And now I'm back to let you know I can really shake 'em down.

Little bit of retro for you there from the Contours. A sort of stuff you might even find Johnny B playing between 10 and midnight on Sundays. An eclectic mix, I think, is the phrase that we radio types usually use, from reggae to some rap and some hip-hop, all sorts of stuff. The guy's been in radio for 40 years, so he's been playing an awful lot of music over that time. And, well, he digs out some plums, some that even these ear holes haven't heard already between 10 and midnight on Sundays. Well worth a listen.

0: the instantly recognisable voice of Annie Lennox. And that was the debut single by Eurythmics, Never Gonna Cry Again, from 1981. We've been celebrating the birthday of David A. Stewart, of half of the Eurythmics. Anyway, there are a couple of members of the band Can on that particular track as well. Very, very Kraftwerk and German electronic influence was that. Produced by Connie Plank as well, who was also associated with that German synth and electronica scene. Good to hear that one after a long, long, long, long time. I think I'm safe in saying even Geo's not played that one. No, I could be wrong. Jono Turner playing, loads of great stuff to assail your eardrums in a nice way, of course, because he is a nice boy, after 9 o'clock tonight. That's it from me. Take care of yourselves and I'll see you soon. Ta-da.
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2: Hello, pet. It's party time, I gather. So, what would you like this time?
3: Oh, so much, Michelle. Thank heavens you're here. I've left it a bit late this time.
2: Nothing new there, then.
3: 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Obviously, as many balloons as you've got. The kids love them. Also, matching banners and bunting. And don't let me forget a badge and matching candles for the cake.
2: No worries. I've also extended my party bag for Lorange. You'll be spoilt for choice. So, dinner panic, pet. And I've got the tableware covered as well.
3: Oh, that's so great. Special Days does it again.
2: Whether it's a birthday, hen night or baby shower, it's what we do best. 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
3: Wow. Thank you so much, Michelle.
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0: pay tribute to Dolly Parton with a night of special shows after the singer's death aged 80 last month. 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
2: Amber weather with Paradise Windows, manufacturing the very best in Rahal windows and doors for over 20 years to the trade and public.
0: Largely dry and clear, but cloud and rain will reach the far west. Feeling chilly, especially in the countryside, a low of 9 degrees Celsius.
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0: 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Before that, Oasis and Quo. We starting it off a little bit classic. Yeah, we are. And thanks to Trev, he's got another edition of The Zone tomorrow from 6 o'clock. And I've got some Queen on for you next.
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0: Snap Out of It here at Ampersand FM's Rock Show. U2 and Queen before that. It's 25 minutes after 9. 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

Mort Mines and Promised You a Miracle here at Amber Sound FM's Rock Show. Genesis and Phil Collins before that, and some Chili Peppers as well. Two more hours of rock music still to get on for you. Don't be going anywhere because I got some crackers on after. The new one from Rise Against.

0: Kings of Leon and Mustang here at Amber Sound FM. Before that, the brand new one from Five Finger Death Punch and some Blink 182. It's the rock show on your Wednesday night across the Amber Valley, 107.2, 98.4 FM, with some Papa Roach to play after the Black Keys next.
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0: 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Papa Roach before that. And here at Amber Sound FM, we've got lots more rock to play. Do you fancy Disturbed and Alien Ant Farm? Yeah, they're on next.
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0: Ian Ant Farm. It's at 22 minutes to 11 on your Wednesday evening's rock show, Jonathan, with a big variety of rock music, because I've got some Bryan Adams to play for you after Soundgarden next.
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Sound FM, and I believe before that Bryan Adams and Soundgarden here on your rock show for your Wednesday. I've got another 60 minutes of tunes to get us through up to midnight and to get us to 11 o'clock. The latest one from Nickelback after this, the brand new song from Mastodon.

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1: Before that, boy, we had some Scorpions and the brand new single from Royal Blood for the final hour of your rock show. Hi, it's Jonathan with Bob Dylan and Linkin Park on for you next.
2: Hello, pet. It's party time, I gather. So, what would you like this time?
3: Oh, so much, Michelle. Thank heavens you're here. I've left it a bit late this time.
2: Nothing new there, then.
3: So, I need a balloon arch. Obviously, as many balloons as you've got. The kids love them. Also, matching banners and bunting. And don't let me forget a badge and matching candles for the cake.
2: No worries. I've also extended my party bag full of range. You'll be spoilt for choice. So, dinner panic, pet. And I've got the tableware covered as well.
3: Oh, that's so great. Special Days does it again.
2: Whether it's a birthday, hen night or baby shower, it's what we do best. And we're open 6 days a week now, right here on Oxford Street, Ripley.
3: Wow. Thank you so much, Michelle.
2: Hey, and don't forget my invite.
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Welcome to your rock show. The Awesome Ghosts, who I saw support Metallica a few years ago, they are on after some Sum 41 next.

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Rammstein and Du Hast. Been a while since we've had some Rammstein on the show. Ghost and Sum 41 before that. 25 minutes to midnight. It is Jonathan on your rock show across the Amber Valley on 107.2 and 98.4 FM with some classic Motley Crue to get on.

The awesome Green Day, When I Come Around. Great to get that on your radio here at Amber Sound FM. Before that, the new one from Nothing But Thieves. They're going to be at Nottingham Arena very soon. I'm jealous. A couple of my mates have got tickets to see Nothing But Thieves. I reckon they're going to be good. Motley Crue before that, Helter Skelter. And to get us all the way through until midnight tonight, I've got Cinderella, Nickelback, and this is the new one from U2. I'll see you on Saturday from 4:00.

0: 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News.
1: Passengers whose flights were cancelled or delayed because of air traffic control problems are unlikely to get compensation. That's the message from the UK Civil Aviation Authority.

after allegations the party breached donation rules on foreign funding. The Metropolitan Police say it launched an inquiry after receiving reports following a Channel 4 broadcast last week. Reform UK say they deny any wrongdoing and will fully cooperate with the investigation. A man's been charged with assisting the Russian intelligence services under the National Security Act. Counter-terrorism police say 31-year-old Joshua Camage was arrested at an address in Swindon. He's due to appear at Westminster Magistrates Court on Thursday.

0: I don't feel, though, that you get the right to come to this house and claim the moral high ground and point fingers wherever you can when defence spending was 2.3% of GDP and fell during 14 years of a Conservative government.
1: And the BBC say they'll pay tribute to Dolly Parton with a night of special shows. They'll air a number of performances after the singer's death, aged 18 last month after a brief battle with cancer. From Radio News Hub, I'm Lucy Gorman-Lane.
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4: Amber Weather with Paradise Windows, manufacturing the very best in Rahal windows and doors for over 20 years to the trade and public.
1: Cloud and rain will spread eastwards, rain turning heavier at times, particularly in the north, with the south remaining dry. A high of 20 degrees Celsius.
4: Amber Sound, The Night Shift.

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1: 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News.
2: Passengers whose flights were cancelled or delayed because of air traffic control problems are alive to get compensation. That's a message from the UK's Civil Aviation Authority. Transport Secretary Harry Alexander's called for an independent review following the issues. This is Kate Donnelly, who's a travel content creator. She was stuck at Gatwick.
3: There was just people everywhere. There were also cases everywhere. So some on the conveyor belt, some had already been taken off the conveyor belt and left. People with trolleys trying to push their way through.
2: The West Bank trade ban is Britain showing leadership. That's according to Andy Burnham, as the government faces criticism for their decision from Israel and opposition figures. Earlier, the Prime Minister and the Conservative leader, Kerry Badenoch, went back and forth on defence spending again during Prime Minister's questions.
4: As I said last week, I appointed this Chancellor because of his strong commitment to the defence of this nation. That was the reason why. And we will honour our NATO commitments.
2: Badenoch says the government is failing to fund defence. Reform UK is under police investigation after allegations the party breached donation rules on foreign funding. The Metropolitan Police said they've launched an investigation after receiving reports following a Channel 4 broadcast last week. Reform UK say they deny any wrongdoing and will fully cooperate with the investigation. The 31-year-old man has been charged under the National Security Act with assisting the Russian intelligence services. The Metropolitan Police say Joshua Kamich was arrested by counter-terrorism policing, supported by officers from Wiltshire at an address in Swindon. He's due to appear at Westminster Magistrates Court later today. The TUC leader is urging the government to show it's on the side of working people by going further and faster on easing the cost of living crisis. General Secretary Paul Novak called for a series of measures, including more taxes on the financial sector, insourcing of public services, and delivering